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Morgan Wallen on Country 106.7. Dylan Fiesel hanging out with you this Thursday morning, and we'll be taking a look at what's up in Weyburn in just a moment. First, can't leave the house without him. Phone, keys, wallet. It's Lainey Wilson and John Mayer. It's here on Country 106.7.

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Post Malone and Luke Combs, guy for that. Sun Country 106.7. I'm Dylan Diesel, and we'll be taking a look at who's turning a year older with today's birthday club. It's just after Ella Langley, Be Her. 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

Riley Green, Changed My Mind. It's on Country 106.7. I'm Dylan Fiesel, and we'll be taking a look at what's up in Weyburn in just a moment. First, Bailey Zimmerman, Chevy Silverado. It's on Country 106.7.

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0: Was one beer away. Well, good afternoon, Dara. Just about 1 o'clock this Thursday. We've got music in just a moment from Mackenzie Porter.
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